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1: 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It's Neymar! Oh, 1-0 Brazil!
2: 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Oh, glorious! Beyond glorious! 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

0: 14 pasukan telah berjuang. 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